Question. 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Come on, man. 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

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Come on, man.

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Why is it that every time I turn on the radio, I hear the same 5 songs 15 times a day for 3 months? Myth?

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The other one looks at me like I'm the one that got her daughter strung out. Come on, man. Folks!

Seems like every time it never fails, it never fails. I'm just chilling in my crib, minding my own business, and somebody wants to call me just to talk about nothing.

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I mean, like I'm ugly or something, huh? 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
3: 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And it is a trip.
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5: Uno, dos, tres, cuatro.

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Yeah, this is how I roll. Animal print pants out control. It's Red Bull with the

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And then they kiss you and they tell you that they know you're satisfied. And then say, I don't

0: ですよね。
1: Ladies and gentlemen, introducing to you the sounds of now.